0: feeling discouraged, down in despair, like no one loves you and no one cares. But there's a melody from heaven that'll set you free. Just look up to the Father, say, rain down on me.
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Come on. Yes. 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Amen. Into the shelter house I go.

Now, this picture is going to remain in your mind for a long time. There's going to be some points where you're wondering if you're the only one out there that loves Jesus. There's someone standing next to you holding a candle, and next to them, and next to them, and next to them. There's a mighty army here, ready to pierce the darkness and bring the good news of Jesus Christ under the power of His Holy Spirit. Amen. Let's sing "Awesome God" one more time. Thank you.

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Let him shine.

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1: Good afternoon, ladies and gentlemen, and welcome to the Dan Blackman World Stadium. Are you ready for an afternoon of baseball? I hope you are, because it's Jeff Murray, the distance, going up against the big guy, the Prince of Darkness. It's been quite an evolution with Jeff Murray, the distance. That's right, it's brought us to the game today. So I want you to kick back and enjoy a fun-filled afternoon of baseball.
2: Baseball!
1: The teams are assembled. Are you ready? 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
3: Lights go on, another game day. Headed for the plate, but the first pitch was a curve, and I was done.